0: 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Why, Rapunzel? Look at you, as fragile as a flower. Still a little sapling, just a sprout. You know why we stay up in this tower?
1: I know,
0: that's right, to keep you safe and sound, dear. Guess I always knew this day was coming. Knew that soon you'd want to leave the nest. Soon, but not yet.
1: But...

0: Ruffians,
1: ruffians,
0: thugs,
1: poison ivy, quicksand, cannibals and snakes,
0: the plague.
1: No.
0: Yes.
1: But...
0: also large bugs,
1: men with pointy teeth, and
0: stop no more. You'll just upset me.
1: Mother's right here. Mother.

facts and come to grips with reality. Yes, meet a blast from your past, whose lies were too good to last. Say hello to your precious Prince Ali!